Let's go. It's times like these, do we activate? Do something to improve, don't procrastinate. I've been cooking out, make a wicked pasta plate. Stream games at 11, but I clap at 8. And I'll jingle FaceTime if you tempt me.

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And I think to myself, why now? Why me? Why?

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You know, the one with the braids. Yeah. Well, I see you on Wednesdays all the time.

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Hold up.

0: 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He's the King of Kings. He's the Lord of Lords.
1: Tro, håp og Lillesæter. Du hører NRK P1.